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I'm Chris Davis. 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

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Chris Davis, if you like, check in with us tonight on Cinco de Mayo. 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You may hear yourself on the air. We'd love to know what you're doing. We love connecting. Got the beeps for you.

106 WCOD. She's got a new album dropping June 12th. It's titled You Seem Pretty Sad for a Girl So in Love. 13 tracks. Olivia Rodrigo also getting ready to put tickets to her tour on sale.

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We hope you join us in the Cape Cod Five as we celebrate our fallen heroes. 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
1: Big week, you know, it's, well, it was, what, May the 4th yesterday, Cinco de Mayo today, Mother's Day Sunday. Oh, did you know it's No Meat May? I'll tell you about this here next.

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1: All right, welcome to the overnight. This is Natalia hanging out with you. I am ready to hear some good music and feel good. I got Justin Bieber Daisies coming up on the way as well, but let's enjoy this one. This is Natasha Bedingfield.

Playing the Cape's best music from the bridges to P-Town, 106 WCOD. Well, do you remember the music video for this one right here? Yeah, there was a dedication at the beginning to Justin's grandparents. Oh, it is so sweet. This is Mirrors. Thanks for having us on.

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Well, it's not just us that are excited for a potential new Rihanna album. It's Billie Eilish, too. She recently was talking about that she's excited for it. Come on, Riri, give it to

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1: Well, if you want to reach out to me, want to say hello, or maybe just even see my outfit that I wore to line dancing the other day, Instagram is where I'm at Hey Natalia. That's H-E-Y-N-A-T-A-L-I-A. They played this one at line dancing. It was a lot of fun. 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

Playing the Cape's best music from the bridges to P-Town, 106 WCOD. Well, I'm sure you heard the news about Spirit Airlines and how they canceled all these flights. Well, now a bunch of people on TikTok are trying to buy the company. They say everyone could chip in $30 and they can buy. I'm like, what are people doing?

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All right, so what did you think of Beyonce's look at the Met Gala? 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

106 WCOD, the Cape's best music. All right, have you thought about what you would do with $1,000? Are you immediately paying some bills or maybe some fun money, right? Treat yourself. I want a spa day with all the extras. That's what I want. Well, I'll tell you how you can win coming up next. Stay here. It's Ella Langley. She's in Texas. Just when

106 WCOD. All right, friends, that is my time. I am headed out of here. I hope you have a great rest of your Wednesday. Lots of fun on the way. And remember, $1,000 easy money starts at 9 a.m. right here. It's 21 Pilots.

He's more Holly Gully. She's more Electric Slide. Don't tell them they're the same steps. I let them fight it out for your enjoyment. 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

Doug and Jen. Just like your favorite shows, watch Doug. He's almost as cute as Baby Yoda. And Jen, well, she wants to fight everyone like she's the Mandalorian. 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

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Fine wine, for example. But who has the patience to keep an unopened bottle of wine around? Come on, Doug and Jen.

0: Absolutely. Well, you got Blake Lively. I know I said I was going to stop talking about the Justin Baldoni thing because it wrapped up.
1: Yeah.
0: But let's face it, this is like a zombie story. It never, ever dies. Kim Kardashian, she's not going to do something this year that people thought she might. And there's an interesting discussion going on about the new movie, The Odyssey, and a decision that was made.
1: Yeah, I disagree.
0: Creatively.
1: With the decision, 100%.
0: The decision was bad. 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
1: It's Doug and Jen.
0: There's a list of things that you can do that would be just good for your significant other.
1: Okay.
0: Like good relationship advice.
1: Ooh.
0: Things that that you can do that make a difference, I think. Just small gestures.
1: Okay.
0: That would mean the world to your significant other. I think that I agree with most of these.
1: Okay, then let's get into it.
0: Yeah, it's worth thinking about and maybe doing.

Doug and Jen. Just like your favorite shows, watch Doug. He's almost as cute as Baby Yoda. And Jen, well, she wants to fight everyone like she's the Mandalorian. See? The Cape's best music. 106 WCOD.

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like you, Doug and Jen ponder life's biggest cliches. 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But who has the patience to keep an unopened bottle of wine around? 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They're like wine. The K92

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1: 106 WCOD, the Cape's best music. It's Doug and Jen. Coming up, we get three things you need to know now. We'll talk about what Iran is saying about President Trump and whether or not he has backed down. We'll also talk about some research out of Australia that if you like to travel, I think that you will enjoy hearing. Although we're going to put an asterisk in that one.
2: Yeah, do that.
1: Okay. And finally, AMC movie theaters. They're going to be doing something interesting. They say, we know that concert ticket prices are $400 per ticket, so most people can't afford that. So we're going to overcharge you here at the movies. We'll talk about what they're doing.
2: Do they love to jump on that bandwagon?
1: Oh, we'll talk about it coming up in three things you need to know now next.

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0: 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Iranian state media says President

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Doug and Jen on the Cape's best music, 106 WCOD. It's an everyday thing.

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1: 106 WCOD, Benson Boone with Beautiful Things. A little bit after 10 on your Wednesday. I've got so much great music coming up for you. Some Justin Bieber, Teddy Swims, Ella Langley. Oh, yeah. So good stuff on the way. Here's Natasha Bedingfield.

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That's Ella Langley in Shoes in Texas. She put on quite the show at our iHeartRadio Country Music Festival. 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
1: That is Taylor in Cruel Summer, a little bit after 11. One of my favorite costumes from the Met Gala the other night, dresses I should say, was Katy Perry. 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

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You know what? Speaking of ponies and horses and things like that, the Kentucky Derby, the most watched ever. 24 million people.

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1: Yes, Bruno, giving us a little energy to get through this work day. 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

Cape's best music is on 106 WCOD. That is Lola Young and Messy. It's a little bit after one. Hope you're having a great day. Did you see what Sabrina Carpenter did? She surprised everybody at the Met Gala the other night with a duet with somebody very famous. And I'll tell you more in about 5 minutes.

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1: Olivia Dean with Man I Need. 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

0: WCOD, Taylor Swift, Open Light. It is Kevin here. So yesterday we were talking about Britney Spears, how she pled guilty to that, the driving under the influence charge from back in March. And she was scheduled to, part of the plea was to see her psychiatrist a couple of times a month. Well, there are sources coming out now that says that 28-day rehab program she went in after she had the arrest. She left about 10 days early, and word is she never planned to stay the whole time. And that basically all this stuff she's doing with the psychiatrist and the rehab and all that, just to make it look good for the courts, that she still doesn't think she has any kind of a problem. So I just, you know, I pray for Britney. I think she needs some help, and hopefully those loved ones around her can get her to take that help and actually take it seriously. All right, up next, forecast of the way. 1 degree outside, Weather Network with Matt and Danielle Noyes. We'll check the forecast, roads too. Cape Cod traffic coming up right now.
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106 WCOD. Doug and Jen have another shot for you to win tickets to see Olivia Rodrigo coming up October 15th, TD Garden in Boston. 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

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So in 6 minutes, so you could be one step closer to being $1,000 richer with Easy Money. The last keyword of the day coming up at the top of the hour when you hear it entered in at 106 WCOD.

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It's Kevin's commercial free, driving five in the middle of it now. 60 minutes of music nonstop for your ride home. Got Huntrix coming up, NSYNC, Taylor Swift, here's Gautier.

106 WCOD with Kevin here in the Drive at 5. There's a new beer out there, by the way, that's going to help to boost your brain. What it does is it actually gives you a 15% of your daily vitamin BK, which your body needs. Just would have had that out for Cinco de Mayo yesterday.

106 WCOD. How you doing? It's Kevin here in the Drive at 5. Here's a little fact about Elizabeth Taylor you may not know. She actually was born with a genetic mutation that caused a double row of eyelashes, which gave her distinct, intense look. Taylor will tell you more right here at WCOD.

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Listen, if you're looking to party in the USA and party on Cape Cod, well, you need the Dusty and Daphne Dance Party along with me. 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

106 WCOD, The Drive at 5 with Kevin here. You know, I checked out the trailer for the new movie Tony about the life of Anthony Bourdain, which was shot right here on Cape Cod. It looks so good. I saw it twice. We'll talk more about it coming up in minutes here on COD.

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0: 106 WCOD, Taylor Swift, Open Light. It is Kevin here. By the way, I have been talking about Idol a lot this year. I don't know why, but I'm still watching it religiously every single week. My wife and I love it. And there's three big stars of the finale coming up this Monday. You've got Jordan, Hannah, and Keela. I'm telling you, Jordan and Hannah, I think, are drop-dead stars now. I mean, they're just outstanding, both of them. And Lionel Richie last week used my word. He goes, "This was just stupid." I say that all the time, but something's really good. But they're going to be on, and there's a whole bunch of artists that'll be on the show next week. Performers and guests like Motley Crue. You got Clay Aiken. You got Jason Mraz, En Vogue, Blues Traveler, Gin Blossoms, Brad Paisley, Alicia Keys. It's just, again, some of them. It's going to be a huge show. It's the 3-hour finale, so I'll need a nap before. Check out the finale because you're going to love Jordan and Hannah, especially Keela's very good too. But there are going to be some stars coming out of that show again.
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